grips of it. I don't feel pleasure, I don't feel pain. Either physically or emotionally. Do you understand what I'm talking about?

0: the best way to be liked is to be funny.
1: Make sure to be funny.
0: Try not to laugh too hard at anyone else's jokes.
1: Someone has been secretly loving you from a distance.
0: What? Who? Don't look into someone's eyes if you love them for too long. They will see you as you are.
1: You miss something. You miss something you cannot name or touch. It feels like you have lost a limb, and no one can tell it has been amputated. You tried to stop panicking, but you fell down a flight of stairs. You watched a small child let go of their balloon and begin to cry.
2: Can you sit down with me for a moment, please? Can you hold my hand? I am frightened.

Hit him, brother, stick his hand down another man's pants, not setting up. Come in. Hit him, brother, stick his hand down another man's pants, not setting up. Come in. Hit him, brother, stick his hand down another man's pants, not setting up. Come in. Hit him, brother, stick his hand down another man's pants, not setting up. Come in. Hit him, brother, stick his hand down another man's pants, not setting up. Come in. Hit him, brother, stick his hand down another man's pants, not setting up. Come in. Hit him, brother, stick his hand down another man's pants, not setting up. Come in. Hit him, brother, stick his hand down another man's pants, not setting up. Come in. Hit him, brother, stick his hand down another man's pants, not setting up. Come in. Hit him, brother, stick his hand down another man's pants, not setting up. Come in. Hit him, brother, stick his hand down another man's pants, not setting up. Come in. Hit him, brother, stick his hand down another man's pants, not setting up. Come in. Hit him, brother, stick his hand down another man's pants, not setting up. Come in.

0: Tavo muzika.
1: I got something to tell you. 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My mind was a little bit uneasy. The Lord told me to tell the world this, that life was so uncertain, but death was sure. Just about that time, the Lord reminded me of one little thing that he said before he left.

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1: In some ways it helped that we were very, very naive, you know, and we were just very, we were a very young band, like we had all, of course, like we had been in different projects and been working on music for, you know, in our teenage years, but at that point we were a very young band and it was all so fresh and new, even in Iceland, you know, we were still kind of figuring out who we were as a band and very open. There was none of that like, oh, we are this, you know, it was just like, what are we and what is this? And I think it helped because we had such an open mind and also you're like, I was like 21 and this was just like the coolest thing in the world. Yeah, but of course, now when I'm looking back at it, I'm like, that was such a strange time and not normal. Like, it's not like, and I'm very like deeply grateful for it too, because like, I do feel like we had a lot of good people around us and I'm very fortunate that I'm in a band with guys that they're all like, so like level-headed and so like just, you know, they're just cool guys that it's good to be around them. So I feel fortunate in that way where it never really got like out of control because it can very easily. And I think it helped also that we had Iceland. Like I always kind of felt like we went out and it was like this incredible thing that was happening and very overwhelming. But then you got home to Iceland and it was like the stark contrast of like, here's quiet, here's your family, here are your friends, here's your community. And like, it never really got to a point where you were like just absorbed in it, you know? No, I totally have that. And I think it's like a normal thing. Also because, you know, it's a song that we wrote when we were like, I just feel like I don't really, yeah, it's a song that we wrote when we were kids, I feel, you know? And it's very cool because you document that time. And like for that album, I had this an animal, like I'm just like so grateful that that exists just for me, like for very selfish reasons where I can just go back and like, oh, I remember what it felt like being that age and like feeling so like just so wide-eyed. But yeah, of course, like I think it's very normal to have that relationship with your songs where you're like, I have a hard time sometimes with nostalgia, you know, because I want to change and I want to evolve and I want to move on and like see what's next. But then I feel like you can't do that with old songs as well and with your past. You can like kind of tweak it and make it into something new. And it's crazy because like when I remember when we were where we were making the album and we had like this meeting where like we had put out the album, the first album, and we had this meeting and it was like, oh, there's this new thing, it's called Spotify, it's gonna be like stream, you know, because when we put that out, that album, people were still like buying CDs and it was still like that world. And I guess like I got a little bit not stuck in that world, but like that's how I kind of it's just changed a lot. And I mean, it's incredible that it's been streamed so many times, but also you feel like, I do wish that the world was a little bit different where like, you know, because streaming is not it's not played very well. And it's, you know, it's a bit of a strange thing, you know. I the other day I was like, I need to go and I need to like feel bored. So like I actively seek it. I like because I have a cabin in the countryside, and so I went there with my dog. I like locked my phone so I couldn't like go to any social media, and I was like there alone, and I felt so bored, and it was like horrible because you don't allow yourself very much to feel bored, and I hardly I do it so seldom. I just There's so much stimulation everywhere. I can always like go to my phone or watch TV or something, and then I don't pick up the guitar, which is such a shame, But yeah, I find myself like in the middle of nowhere in my cabin alone, no social media, no nothing. And I was like, oh, there's a hole in my sock. Let me like repair it. And then I was like doing that because, and I would never really do that if I had social media. It's like, it's the devil. It's so bad. I feel like places, they do influence the music. Like if we were to go, like, oh, let's record in New York or something, it's gonna change how we approach everything. It's gonna like, you're gonna have different influences, and your day is gonna be different before you go into the studio. So you're gonna, be in a different mood, and you're gonna make different choices. I think places really influence the music. And I think Iceland, because I remember getting that question, especially like in the beginning of our career, and being, being kind of like, I don't know, like, does it influence it? Just being kind of confused by it. But then I've thought about it a lot over the years. And yeah, like every choice that we make on that record is connected to something that like is surrounding us. And we live, I live in Reykjavik, and some of the guys, like Arnar, our drummer, he lives in like a small little town, by the ocean, and he looks out and it's just like the ocean, and I can hear it in like when he brings in ideas to the studio. I like hear it when he's had like a late night and he's like playing the piano, and he comes in and he's like, oh, I was playing this last night, and I'm like, this is the ocean. It's like just what you're absorbing right now. I mean, it's very honest, I would say that. Like I feel like, and I've noticed this now when I've written with other people, like I mirror it to my writing relationship with Raki, where it's just like we understand each other on so many levels, and I know exactly what he means. Like when he's playing something and he is like, well, I'm thinking this, I can just like, I understand because there's so much history, and like working together is like, I mean, it's really special. And it's really special to have like developed this working relationship over so like such a long time, and like also like since you were just like starting out and you were figuring how to write, and also in the beginning it was very clear that we were like we really matched on that level. Like we really loved writing songs together, but then it was like trying to find the language of like how what do we write about, and how do we do this. And I feel very lucky that I get to write songs with him, because he's also like just so talented and so good at it. So I'm just very happy.
0: Dar viena pokalbė su grupės Of Monsters and Men dainininke dalis. 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

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You don't understand the type of shit I go to in music. All the bangers that I made, but I didn't show you the music. I'm just happy that you know me for music. Yeah, I'm not special, but over the gram, I'm nice. 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

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I used to think money was the goal, but now I know money shapes the ugliest of souls. But that's life, cause you live and learn, and if you ain't buried in the ground, you're kept in an urn. 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

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The trees, the herbs, all these things for the preservation of life. The big, massive, ugly buildings that they have in these Babylonian systems, these are not for the preservation of life.